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1: 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I hope you love it. 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

Lauren, Elena, and Chase Matthew on 101.5 New Country Ways. 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I am Adrian Panino Balboa, and I want to remind you to start your workday the best way possible. 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

Lainey Wilson on 101.5 New Country Ways. I am Adrian Panino Balboa, and we've got your final chance to see Jason Aldean and Luke Bryan coming to Nationals Park in D.C. on Thursday, August 20th for their Double Down Tour. All you have to do, very simple, listen between 6 a.m. and 6 p.m. for the Jason Aldean, Luke Bryan back-to-back double play. When you hear it, be caller 10, and you will have scored yourself a pair of tickets to that show. Here is Jason Aldean, 101.5 WAYZ.

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2: 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I got a

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I want to remind you that if you're not listening to Katie in the Morning, are you in fact living your best life? I think not. So make sure you check it out every weekday morning starting at 6 a.m. for all the fun, the games, maybe even some prizes, and probably some snorts if something's really funny. 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

Luke Bryan on 101.5 New Country Ways. Don't forget, we've got your last chance to see Luke Bryan with Jason Aldean on their Double Down Tour at Nationals Park in D.C. on Thursday, August 20th. Just listen between 6 and 6 a.m. and p.m. for the Jason Aldean, Luke Bryan back-to-back double play. 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
1: Man, this song is really just three snapshots of my life. 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The second time was with a cop telling me to put them up because I was out there making some terrible decisions. 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

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I am Adrian Panino Balboa, reminding you to start your day off correctly, and that's with fun, laughs, and a whole lot of country music. Don't miss Katie's Country Club, weekday morning starting at 6 a.m. If you're not, there's something wrong with you. Something very, very wrong with you. Okay, I'm kidding, but check it out every weekday morning. Here's Russell Dickerson, 101.5 New Country Ways.

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When I had trouble getting my boots off after a show, you know, get a little sweaty, got to get them off. 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
2: 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Halfway through the work week already. 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
3: 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They are like iced coffees, only a lot more work. Here's how you do it. You make coffee per usual, then you wait for it to cool. Then you pour the coffee into a Ziploc bag, seal it, pop it in the freezer. Once it's frozen, take it out, start whacking it so that the coffee is smashed into chunks. Then you take the pieces in a glass, pour your favorite type of milk over it, and then voila, the coffee will start to melt and you have a slushie. I don't know who has that kind of time in the morning to create said slushie, but go for it. Macaulay Culkin reportedly met with Disney to return for a Home Alone sequel. He publicly shared an idea last fall, and Disney is into it. His idea is this. Kevin McAllister is now a widower or a divorcee, raising a son by himself, and he's not paying enough attention to his son. He gets locked out. The son won't let him in, and the son is then setting traps for Macaulay Culkin. Here for it. Anything Home Alone related, especially with Macaulay Culkin. I just don't know how you do a Home Alone movie without Catherine O'Hara screaming, "Kevin!" And finally, did you know that minivans, they are cool again? According to a report, minivan sales went up 21% in 2025, almost 400,000 sold in the United States. And it seems like the Toyota Sienna is the crown jewel. They only stay on the lot for about 18 days before getting sold. You know what I love about a minivan? I love a minivan for the following reasons. Number one, there's a ton of cup holders. Like, you're never fighting with anybody for a cup holder. And I guarantee you go into somebody's minivan and there is some type of snack somewhere. You're going to find fruit snacks, a fruit roll-up. I mean, maybe even a full dinner entree in someone's minivan.
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1: It's New Country Ways weather.
3: Nothing like yesterday. I mean, that was crazy. I looked outside one moment and it was bright and sunny and nice. And then the next moment, it was the darkest sky I'd ever seen. It was a little terrifying. The complete opposite today. We're looking at sunny skies and a high of 83. Tonight, mostly clear, low 63. And then tomorrow, another lovely day. Increasing clouds, mostly sunny. The high is going to reach 84. It's currently fair skies and 67.
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It's Katie's Country Club on 101.5 New Country Ways. Good Wednesday morning. It's going to be such a nice day, so I don't think you'll be inside watching television a ton today. But if you are, wanted to let you know that the streaming premiere of The Devil Wears Prada 2 is on Disney Plus starting tonight. And also, I guess in honor of Shark Week, if you go on Amazon, there's a movie called The Devil's Mouth. I mean, a shark in a cave, whatever, but some things you can check out.

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3: How many of us, when we were young, when we were at the beach, would look for a message in a bottle? I know I did. A routine wetlands cleanup in New Jersey led to an amazing discovery when a volunteer found just that, a message in a bottle that had been floating around for 53 years. The note turned out to be a pretty playful message written by then 9-year-old Laurie Blair. It was written in 1973. And when John Cotterman found it, he shared it online.
4: This bottle was set adrift August 20th, 1973. On 2nd Street Beach, Ocean City. The band of ruthless sponge fishermen are forcing me to dive for them in shark-infested waters. Laurie Blair. This kid is pranking.
3: The letter eventually reached Laurie's sister, Allison, who immediately recognized her sister's creative sense of humor.
5: I was shocked. Obviously, 53 years have gone by. I had completely forgotten about the note. She had a great imagination, and she passed away in 2017. She had cancer. It was really nice for the note to come back into my life and have a great reminder of my sister.
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5: We do have a very nice few days in store. Today we are looking at sunny skies and a high of 83. Tonight, mostly clear, overnight low of 63. And then tomorrow, another nice day. It's going to be sunny and then increasing clouds, maybe a little windy, and the high is going to reach 84. It's currently fair skies and 67.
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101.5 New Country Ways. It's Katie's Country Club. Do you remember Rebecca Black's song Friday? It has been certified platinum. If you don't know it, do yourself a favor and Google it immediately.

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2: 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I cannot believe it is Wednesday already, 7 o'clock almost, and that means we're going to play our favorite game called What the Bleep. We'll kick it off in about 3 minutes on 101.5 New Country Waynesboro.

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2: Fun national days today. It is also National Chicken Wing Day. I'm all about celebrating that, but it's also National Day. 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This is clue number one. Studies show that the average woman will spend about $1,800 on this in her lifetime. $1,800 over the course of a lifetime. So it's not like a crazy amount. What do you think that could be? 800-756-1015. 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And we'll roll through some of your guesses. And I have another clue coming your way in just a few minutes for What the Bleep on 101.5 New Country Ways.

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3: I hope I didn't start too easy with the clues. 800-756-1015. Today is National Day. Just looking at the text line, it looks like maybe I did start too easy. Clue number one, studies show that the average woman spends about $1,800 on this over the course of her lifetime. Larry, you have the right answer. Kimberly in Chambersburg, welcome to Katie's Country Club, coming in with the right answer. Carrie, it's not face cream. Gosh, I feel like I go through that amount in like 2 years. Jimmy thinks it could be makeup. Hallie thinks makeup. Charlene says haircuts. Whew. I wish it was only $1,800 over the course of a lifetime. Troy also has the correct answer. Gina says, well, we know it's not jewelry, shoes, or purses. So she's thinking makeup. You're on the right track. Alan, it's not clothing. Ooh, could you imagine only $1,800 in your lifetime? This is your second clue. Sales of this have been proven to go up during times of economic recession, as women are trying to keep up with their appearances. 800-756-1015. What do you think it is?
0: Break's over. 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
2: Along with being National Chicken Wing Day, National Lasagna Day, I think it's also National Rain Day. It is National Day. Your first two clues. Studies show that the average woman will spend about $1,800 on this in her lifetime. Clue number two. It has been proven that sales of this will go up during times of economic recession and also on rainy days as women are trying to keep up with their appearances. I thought that was really an interesting clue. Carter, Haley, Jimmy, Jennifer, Linda in Charlestown, you are all correct. Ricky says eyeliner. That's a great guess. Really good guess. Tracy in Fannettsburg. Hey, welcome to Katie's Country Club. We are happy to have you. You do have the correct answer. I love this third clue. I do love this quote. There is a famous quote attributed to Marilyn Monroe about this, and it goes, "Boys are supposed to ruin your not your mascara." What is it? 800-756-1015. On a train.

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5: Today is National Day. Let's wrap it up because it looks like a lot of people have to shout out a lot of people for their correct answers. Studies show that the average woman will spend about $1,800 over the course of her lifetime on this. Sales of this have been proven to go up during economic recession and on rainy days as women will keep up on appearances. And you may know this famous quote by Marilyn Monroe, boys are supposed to ruin this, not your mascara. Jennifer, Alan, Alicia, Stephen, Jilly, Jeff, Susan, Teresa, Megan, Gina, and Donna all have the correct answer. Good morning. What's your guess?
6: Could it be lipstick?
5: It is. Nicely done.
6: Sweet.
5: Was that just a shot in the dark guess?
6: Well, it is kind of gross, but I was thinking, I actually said to my husband a couple of weeks ago, I can't believe how long I've had some of these lipstick.
5: I don't think that's gross at all. I don't think I even own any lipstick.
6: They last so long, and I don't really think most women wear it every day, so...
5: What shades do you wear? Do you do like a bright red like Taylor?
6: No, not a T-Swizzle fan, but I use like a softer, more natural color.
5: Did you call her T-Swivel?
6: My daughter calls her that, so I couldn't help myself.
5: I've heard T-Swizzle and T-Swizz, but never swivel. I love that.
6: Well, when she was little and she would watch her dance, I guess she thought that's what the other kids were saying, so we just went with it.
5: Oh, my gosh, I love that.
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It's Katie's Country Club on 101.5 New Country Ways. Poor Megan Maroney. She abruptly ended her show last night after just 3 songs. More on that coming up next in Katie Country on 101.5 New Country Ways.

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2: Another artist had to end a concert abruptly, and this time it was Megan Maroney. She is on her very successful Cloud 9 tour, but had to end the show last night in Denver after only three songs. You can tell by her announcement that she really wasn't feeling well, and oh my gosh, she felt so bad.
3: Hey guys, this is obviously the last thing I ever want to do, but I am obviously extremely sick, and I thought I did everything to make myself better, and then obviously I just can't play this show tonight. I will make it up to you guys, I absolutely promise I'll be back. I want to give you guys the show you deserve, and I'm sorry.
2: Poor thing. The American Heart Association caught up with Ella Langley and her crew on tour to teach them how to perform hands-only CPR. Even her dog got in on the action because if you didn't know, her song Choose in Texas is the perfect tempo to do CPR to. It has 112 beats per minute. The AHA recommends performing chest compressions at a rate of 100 to 120 per minute.
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2: 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Jada Marcus of Rascal Flatts said that when they heard the tune, they immediately fell in love with it and said it was a no-brainer, that the song kind of had that early Rascal Flatts feel, and it was a very nostalgic feeling for them. 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
1: What a lovely forecast I'm about to present to you for today. Sunny skies and a high of 83. Gotta love it. Tonight, we're looking at mostly clear and a low of 63. Tomorrow for your Thursday, increasing clouds, but we are going to see some sunshine and a high of 84. It's currently fair skies and 68.
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You know.

It's Katie's Country Club on 101.5 New Country Ways. What is something you are shockingly good at that sounds made up? I love this list. We're going to go through it coming up in less than 6 minutes.

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2: I really gave this quite a bit of thought, and I couldn't come up with a lot. So if you have anything, 800-756-1015. But I love the question. Someone, of course, asked the internet, what is something that you are shockingly good at that you really don't tell anybody because it just sounds completely made up if you told them? Here are some really good answers that I found. A response says, I'm a 48-year-old man who can sew anything. It's quite a talent. I like that. Number two, untying tight knots. When I was a child, I tied extremely tight knots on purpose just so I could untie them. I can imagine that would keep children busy for quite some time. I would just tie a bunch of knots and be like, here you go, kiddos, untie these. See how long it takes you. I'm going to time you. Another one says, I have an ungodly accurate internal clock. If I need to wake up at 6:14 for a flight, I will open my eyes exactly at 6:13, look at the clock, and wait for the numbers to change. That's pretty talented. Another one says, when a string comes out of my sweatpants and hoodies, I can very quickly put it back in with just my hands. That is a talent. That is quite a talent. If I try to do that, I need like a hanger and I need another person to help me. I don't think I have any of these. I'm really good at puns. You can kind of give me any topic and I would be able to come up with at least a pun very quickly, but my brain is always in pun mode. Tiny can open anything. Anything that you think is broken or it's impossible to open, he can do it. And you know what I like to do is I tell him this, like, Tiny, you are so good at opening things. Just so sometimes if I don't feel like opening something, I'll take it to his office and I'll say, Tiny, can you open this? You know, because you're so good at opening things.
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5: We are looking at sunny skies today. The high is going to reach 83. It's just going to be lovely. It's going to be lovely tonight as well. Mostly clear. Overnight low of 63. Tomorrow we are looking at sunny skies. And then as the day goes on, it's going to get cloudier. Could see some gusts of wind as high as 21 miles per hour. But it's still going to be a high of 84. It's currently fair skies and 69.
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Good Wednesday morning to you. Halfway through the work week already. Got the latest from Morgan Wallen. Been by now, if you haven't heard it, got it for you after Jake Owen on 101.5 New Country Ways.

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0: It's Katie's Country Club on 101.5 New Country Ways, and we are closing up for a Wednesday. Enjoy the rest of the day. It's going to be beautiful, absolutely beautiful today. Andy is coming up next, and because it is Wednesday, he's got What the Wednesday coming your way right around 11, where he's going to test your knowledge of country music. And sometime today, you are going to hear the Jason Aldean, Luke Bryan back-to-back double play. It has not happened yet today. So could it happen on the job with Andy? Very possible. But when you hear it, when you hear the double play, 800-756-1015, if you are caller 10, you will score one of the final pairs of passes to go to this show, National Park, Thursday, August 20th. It's going to be incredible. Enjoy the rest of your day. 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
2: 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We've got all your favorite country work songs coming your way to keep you accompanied throughout the day. Some Scotty McCreery, this is it right now.
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101.5 New Country Ways. Good morning. I'm Andy. Remember that Double Down tour coming to Nationals Park August 20th. When you hear that Luke Bryan, Jason Aldean Double Down throughout the day between 6 a.m. and 6 p.m., you'll have to be caller 10, 800-756-1015. 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
0: It's New Country Ways weather.
3: A beautiful day in store, mostly sunny and a high near 83. Tonight, we'll see some clouds roll in, a low around 63. And then tomorrow, mostly sunny again, a high near 84. A few clouds in the sky right now. We're at 76 degrees.
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101.5 New Country Ways. Good morning. I'm Andy. Remember, the High Noon Saloon's coming your way at 12. Get those requests in to me. It's At Work Wednesday. Maybe you want to send a shout out to your office today or maybe your favorite coworker. 800-756-1015.

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101.5 New Country Ways, some Zach Brown Band, whatever it is. Hey, let's have that be the motto of the High Noon Saloon today. Whatever it is you want to hear, send it on over to me. It is At Work Wednesday. We're on hump day, halfway through the work week. We've got all your favorite country music coming your way, accompanying your work day. Maybe you want to give a shout out to the office today. Maybe you want to give a request out to your coworkers. Whatever it may be, send them my way. 800-756-1015, the latest from John Morgan. 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

That's Riley Green, Think As You Drunk. I love that one, especially the little Toby Keith clip in there at the end, paying tribute to him. Well done, Riley Green. Love it. Corey Kent, This Heart. Love this one, too, on 101.5 New Country Ways.

0: He likes his country just like his home life, loud and fun. Sorry, ain't
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1: Hi, good morning, WAYZ. Who's this?
2: Michael.
1: Michael, congratulations, my friend. You're caller number 10. You're going to be going to the Double Down Tour.
2: Oh, my God. That's so awesome. Thank you.
1: Yeah, man. August 20th, Nationals Park in D.C. Get ready because you're going to see Luke Bryan and Jason Aldean.
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101.5 New Country Ways. Good morning. I'm Andy. Congratulations again to Michael. He was our double down tickets winner there. He's going to be going to see Jason Aldean and Luke Bryan. Another shot coming up tomorrow for double down tickets. Make sure you're listening between 6 a.m. and 6 p.m.

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1: To those who have served and currently serve in the United States Armed Forces, we say thank you.
0: Today's national anthem is powered by Hafer's Guns. Oh.

101.5 New Country Ways. This request coming in from ATP. He's sending it out to his hard-working employees. He says, enjoy. It's 5 o'clock somewhere on 101.5 New Country Ways.

0: What country am I in?
1: It doesn't matter. It's 5 o'clock somewhere.
0: It's always on 5 in Margaritaville, come to think of it.
1: Yeah, I heard that.
0: You've been there, haven't you?
1: Yes, sir.
0: I've seen your boat there.
1: I've been to Margaritaville a few times.
0: All right. Well, that's good.
1: Stumble my way back.
0: Okay. Well, we just want to make sure you can keep it between the navigational beacons.
1: Between the buoys. I got it.
0: All right. Well, it's 5 o'clock. Let's go somewhere.
1: I'm ready. Crank it up.
0: Let's get out of here.
1: I'm gone.
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7: But first, we've got the rest of your forecast for today. Mostly sunny, a high near 82. We'll see clouds roll in overnight, a low around 63. And mostly sunny tomorrow again, a high near 84. It's beautiful out right now. Mostly cloudy. The sun is shining through a little bit, and it's 76 degrees. Here's Russell Dickerson. 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

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This request comes in from Deb. It's a little bit of Florida Georgia Line. She's sending it out to all of her coworkers in her office. It's around here on 101.5 New Country Ways.

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0: 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Good afternoon. I'm Andy. I hope you're having a good work day. 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This one makes me laugh. Tanya said the working part. It gets her every day. I love it. Mike says the commute is the most time-consuming part of his job. I think a lot of people could agree with you there, especially Anita, because she said, yeah, same here. Derek says paperwork, and Jerry said fixing others' mistakes. Well, Jerry, I'm sure they appreciate you fixing those mistakes.
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We are just about wrapped up in the High Noon Saloon here. We've got a few more of your requests on the way. Thank you so much for making today's At Work Wednesday High Noon Saloon the best one yet. 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We've got another High Noon Saloon coming to tomorrow, everyone's favorite theme Thursday. Right now, Megan Maroney, this is Beautiful Things on 101.5 New Country Ways.

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Josh Ross, Hate How You Look. Right into some Lauren Elena featuring Chase Matthew. This is Lauren's latest, All My Exes.

quite possibly the most popular man in country music right now, Morgan Wallen, Don't We, on 101.5 New Country Ways. This guy's not doing too bad either. Jordan Davis, this is Bar None on 101.5 New Country Ways. 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
3: 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Everybody put your hands up.
1: Man, this song is really just three snapshots of my life. The first time I threw my hands up was at a concert as a kid, realizing music was bigger than anything I'd ever felt before. The second time was with a cop telling me to put them up because I was out there making some terrible decisions. Then the third time was in a church, finally surrendering and giving God some things I couldn't carry anymore. Same two words, but they meant something completely different in every season of my life.

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That's the latest from him on 101.5 New Country Ways. 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

101.5 New Country Ways. My good buddy Tiny coming up next with the Tiny Ride Home. He's got all your favorite country music songs to accompany you on your drive home. That's right. He's going to whip them all out for you, and it's going to be a great drive home. The best one yet for you, I guarantee it. I'll leave you with Parmalee, Cowgirl. Talk to you tomorrow. See

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Jason Aldean, Luke Bryan back-to-back. 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
2: New Country Ways weather.
1: Partly cloudy overnight tonight with a low of 63. For tomorrow, sunny, high 84. And looking ahead to Friday, sunny, high 86.

0: 101.5 New Country Ways. I'm Tiny. Coming up on September 25th, Kenny Chesney, brand new album called Silver Sands Marina. That's going to be released. It's got a song on there with Megan Maroney called It Just Got Weird. And I love hearing this. Kobe Calais is coming on the album with him for a song called What We Got Going On. It's 101.5 New Country Ways.
1: 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Mama and daddy put the roots right here, because this is where the car broke down.

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1: Partly cloudy overnight tonight with a low of 63. For tomorrow, sunny, high 84. And looking ahead to Friday, sunny, high 86.

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From Kane Brown's latest woman to Jason Aldean, this is Whiskey Drink. And speaking of Jason Aldean, Luke Bryan, they're doing a big tour, August 20th, the Double Down Tour. Your next chance at the Double Down Double Play coming up tomorrow morning with Katie on the Country Club on 101.5 New Country Ways.

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5: Partly cloudy overnight tonight with a low of 63. For tomorrow, sunny, high 84. And looking ahead to Friday, sunny, high 86. 101.

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7: Partly cloudy overnight tonight with a low of 63. For tomorrow, sunny, high 84. And looking ahead to Friday, sunny, high 86.

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101.5 New Country Ways, I'm Tiny. Coming up on 60 in the 615 in just a few minutes, Tyler Hubbard, he went fishing and he hooked himself a big one. Also, Megan Maroney had to cut one of her shows short, and we're going to go back to 2003 with a big one from Josh Turner on New Country Ways.

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1: 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Tyler Hubbard had quite the camping adventure with his family. He somehow managed to get a barbed fish hook stuck in the back of his head. Thankfully, his wife was able to remove it with a pair of pliers while their three kids cheered on. She later said, next time, we'll try to avoid fish hooks in the head. Next up, Megan Maroney had to cut her Denver concert short after becoming ill. She stopped the show just three songs in, telling fans she couldn't give them the performance they deserved. Later, she apologized on Instagram, saying it was the hardest decision she's ever had to make, and announced the show has been rescheduled for August 27th. And finally, it was on this day back in 2003 that Josh Turner released the second single from his debut album. It only climbed to number 13 on the country charts, but despite never reaching the top 10, it would become the song most closely associated with Josh. It's Long Black Train on 101.5 New Country Ways.

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9: Partly cloudy overnight tonight with a low of 63. For tomorrow, sunny, high 84. And looking ahead to Friday, sunny, high 86. 101.

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1: Hey, what's up, everybody? 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
1: 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And it's my third boot song. 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Time flies, right?

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3: Partly cloudy overnight tonight with a low of 63. For tomorrow, sunny, high 84. And looking ahead to Friday, sunny, high 86. 101.

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I'm Tiny on the ride home. Coming up on the list, we've got some hidden features on everyday items that make life easier that you may not have even known about. 101.5 New Country Ways. I threw

0: 101.5 New Country Ways. I'm Tiny on the ride home. There's a good chance that on your dashboard right now, there's a feature that you didn't even know existed that when you finally see it, you're going to go, are you kidding me? All this time, I didn't know that. I'll tell you about it coming up on the list after Shaboozy and Jelly Roll.
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1: 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Some everyday items have hidden features that make our lives a little easier. Here are five you may not know about. Number five, the small hole at the end of a tape measure. That can hook onto a nail or screw, making it much easier to measure by yourself. Number four, the hole in a pasta spoon. Obviously, it helps drain water, but it also measures roughly one serving of dry spaghetti. Number three, the tiny hole in a padlock. Well, that lets water drain out and also provides a place to add lubricant if the lock starts sticking. Number two is, did you ever notice there's an arrow next to your fuel gauge? In most cars after a certain date, mind you. Well, what that does is that points to the side of the vehicle where the gas cap is located. And finally, the raised bumps on the F and J keys on your keyboard. I think most of us know this one, but in case you didn't, they help you position your hands correctly without having to look at the keyboard every time you go to use it. That's The List on 101.5 New Country Ways.
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0: New Country Ways weather.
1: Partly cloudy overnight tonight with a low of 63. For tomorrow, sunny, high 84. And looking ahead to Friday, sunny, high 86. 101.

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1: 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Lainey Wilson here. This is my new song, Phone Keys Wallet, on WAYZ.

Speaking of the coast, remember Five for Beach, you and me. That sunset, cliffs by the sea, and the night rolled in. And you still talk about that moon that I can't recall, but God, I saw.

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